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0: 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With apologies to Bach, Beethoven, and Brahms, Shedd regular Randy Napoleon and his trio welcome singer Siri Vick for an evening of reimaginings of the three other Bs, the Beatles, the Beach Boys, and Bill Withers. 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
2: And this is the penultimate program for Celtic Twilight here on KRVM. My name is Kyle Christopher. Yeah, let's get this out of the way. I'm going to be here tonight for 2 hours of Celtic music or music from the Celtic lands and adjacent songs, music from the Borderlands, the Barrowlands, the Celtic lands, and adjacent musics. Tonight till 9 o'clock, and then I'll join you next week, a week from tonight, from 7 to 9 for the final show. Yes, indeed, Celtic Twilight is going to make way for 60s beat is going to take over this time slot and vacate its time slot to dead air on Saturday evenings. So let's make the best of it. I'm ready. I've got some great music here lined up for you. We're going to start off with last week we were remembering Dave Mason, who always kind of liked, you know, he had some catchy music, did some tasteful guitar playing in his day, and I wanted to remember him with one more song from the album he and Cass Elliott put out an album together back in the day, and I wanted to remember him with one more tune. This is called, what is it called? It's called Sit and Wonder on Celtic Twilight on KRVM.

Once more into the breach, Lorena McKennett, who took a very, maybe my favorite poem in all, narrative poem from Alfred Noyes, The Highwayman.

0: And the highwayman came riding, riding. And the highwayman came riding up to the olden door. And the redcoats looked to their priming. Anyway, she took that poem and set it to music and set it to her voice. Thank goodness. Thank you, Lorena McKinnon. Bless your heart. My name is Kyle Christopher. This is Celtic Twilight on KRVM.
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4: Arlequin Beads and Jewelry, open 11 to 6, Monday through Saturday at 2833 Willamette.
0: We started that last set, the opening set tonight, with a tune from Dave Mason and Cass Elliott called Sit and Wonder, and then followed it with one from John Anderson and Rick Wakeman, a side project from their many other side projects and their stints with Yes. The title cut, part one of the title cut, The Living Tree, from the Living Tree album they made together. Stop by tomorrow, not tomorrow, day after tomorrow, Saturday afternoon at 12 p.m. for the Magical Mystery Tour. It's a magical, mystical, musical 3-hour excursion through the freeform radio days of the 60s and 70s. Saturday at noon, from noon to 3, with your host either TC or Ed Kay, here on 91.9 KRVM. Here's some Medieval Babes. Babes spelled B-A-E-B-E-S. And Medieval with its usual mashup of vowel sounds. Medieval.

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2: My name is Kyle Christopher. 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And we just closed that set with a piece called Crossroads from the band, the Irish band Manran. Manran. It's got an accent over the first A, M-A-N-R-A-N, and the album is called Urar, which also has an umlaut or something over the U, so I don't know really how to pronounce these. As a matter of fact, I had to look up and see which was the band name and which was the name of the record. But we heard Crossroads from Urar. We're going to hear another cut from them in the next set as well. Before Manran, we heard from Van Morrison, KRVM. After all, is the station where the VM stands for Van Morrison. We heard a piece called High Spirits from The Philosopher's Stone, which was a collection of unreleased tracks. The man was prolific, has been prolific. He's still with us, but he has been prolific, if nothing else. But prolific and creative and beautiful. Anyway, we started that set, as I was saying, with Medieval Babes, and we're going to start this set with Medieval Babes. This is called Omnes Gentes Plaudite from the Undrentide album.

Omniscientis plaudite, it is, after all. KRVM would like to thank Paul Schwartzberg of Eugene, Oregon, and Karen Dye of Springfield, Oregon, for their contributions from out of pocket to the success of our musical endeavors here at KRVM. Thank you very much, both of you.

0: His lyre is the hunter Apollo's bow. Sings not of thunder and power and war, but of boys loved by gods, burning with love, of things forbidden and punishment hidden.
1: Bagpipe music, Louis MacNeice. It's no go the merry-go-round, it's no go the rickshaw. All we want is a limousine and a ticket for the peep show. Their knickers are made of crepe de chine, their shoes are made of python. Their halls are lined with tiger rugs and their walls with heads of bison. John MacDonald found a corpse, put it under the sofa, waited till it came to life and hit it with a poker. Sold its eyes for souvenirs, sold its blood for whiskey, kept its bones for dumbbells to use when he was 50. It's no go, the yogi man. It's no go, Blavatsky. All we want is a bank balance and a bit of skirt and a taxi. Annie MacDougall went to milk, caught her foot in the heather, woke to hear a dance record playing of old Vienna. It's no go, your maidenheads. It's no go, your culture. All we want is a Dunlop tire and the devil mend the puncture. The Laird of Phelps spent hogmanay, declaring he was sober, counted his feet to prove the fact and found he had 1 foot over. Mrs. Carmichael had her fifth, looked at the job with repulsion, said to the midwife, take it away, I'm through with overproduction. It's no go, the gossip column, it's no go, the Cayley. All we want is a mother's help and a sugar stick for the baby. Willie Murray cut his thumb, couldn't count the damage, took the hide of an Ayrshire cow and used it for a bandage. His brother caught 300 cran when the seas were lavish, threw the bleeders back in the sea and went upon the parish. It's no go the herring board, it's no go the Bible. All we want is a packet of fags when our hands are idle. It's no go the picture palace, it's no go the stadium. It's no go the country cot with a pot of pink geraniums. It's no go the government grants, it's no go the elections. Sit in your arse for 50 years and hang your hat in a pension. It's no go my honey love, it's no go my poppet. Work your hands from day to day, the winds will blow the profit. The glass is falling hour by hour. The glass will fall forever. But if you break the bloody glass, you won't hold up the weather.
2: I think we've heard that before, but I just love going back to it. That's Bob Geldof, of whom you know, Boomtown Rats and all kinds of grand charities and missions in the world. Reading a poem by Louis MacNeice. My name is Kyle Christopher. This is Celtic Twilight on KRVM. And I'm here to tell you that Friends of Trees is a nonprofit fostering healthy communities and ecosystems by encouraging people to plant and care for trees together in neighborhoods and natural areas. Information on volunteering and donating can be found at krvm.org under the What's Happening tab. And I meant to tell you, too, that this CD from Manran was lent me, with along with a couple other CDs, just in the last week, by Joel McDougall, who holds the reins down at the Eugene Scottish Festival, which is coming up just a week from the day after tomorrow. These things come on like a bus when you're digging around for a token, for those of us who are participating in a slightly more involved in spectating way, but stop in out at the Irving Grange on Saturday the 30th. Find Joel. He's around there. He's a great man. Loves to talk Celtic. Loves Celtic music. And I'll be there with my book table, my antiquarian book table. It's not all antiquarian. New books, old books, used books, first editions, paperbacks, all in grand shape. And all Celtic related at the Eugene Scottish Festival coming up in just 10 days.
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2: Sirius from Clannad, the title cut to their album, Sirius. That would be as in the star, as in the boat, as in the ship. Not so much in the attitude. No, serious attitude as well. To take us to the top of the hour.

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0: Mark Knopfler there, in case you didn't recognize the voice. The voice in his and his brother's voices are very similar, though pretty easily distinguishable. We're going to listen to one from each of them tonight. That was Mark from his album Shangri-La, and coming up after the break, David Knopfler will give us a song, Siren Sunsets, from his Heartlands CD. 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

Fewer promos. I mean, fewer underwriters tonight. It's taken me a little by surprise. But here's a pitch. 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

streaming on the internet. 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Here's David Knopfler.

0: Siren Sunsets there from David Knopfler. My name is Kyle Christopher, and for the last year or two, I've been bringing you Celtic Twilight here on KRVM, and I have one more show to plug. Next Thursday, a week from tonight, will be the ultimate. I said at the beginning of this program tonight, this is the penultimate, and the ultimate Celtic Twilight will be next Thursday, and after that, another program will be taking the spot. And I just wanted to say thank you. I'll probably say it again next week. I certainly say it again next week. Thank you for the calls. Thank you for the support. Thank you especially for your Rory Gallagher fans, Horselips fans, Clonet fans, and for those of you, all of you with open ears. At the other station I used to do this at, they talked about people having big ears, and I really appreciate y'all letting me bend your ears a few times in the last year or two, and letting me pontificate a little bit on the nature of, as it strikes me, Celtic music, Celtic riffs, and how the music will intertwine. Couple more notices here.
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0: And I wanted to share a couple of old favorites from Tony Joe White before Celtic Twilight disappears over the hill. He's definitely, his voice, his swamp guitar, definitely makes me think Twilight on the Bayou.

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Well,

0: Ralph McTell there to close out that set here on Celtic Twilight on KRVM. And a shout out now to John Hawkinson of Eugene, Oregon, and Mary Torkelson of Vineta, Oregon, sustaining members of Membership Sustained Community Radio here in KRVM. My name is Kyle Christopher.
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3: And how about the weather tonight, the KRVM weather for Thursday, today and this evening? Tonight, clear in Oak Ridge, to begin with. Tonight, clear, low 52. Tomorrow, sunny, high 77. At the coast, tonight, mostly clear, low at 49. And tomorrow, mostly sunny, high at 65. And for the Eugene Springfield area, tonight, clear, low 52. And tomorrow, sunny, high at 80 degrees. It's been a warm one this spring, hasn't it? My name is Kyle Christopher. That's about going to do it for tonight. It's about going to do it for Celtic Twilight, one more show coming up in a week. I'll let you know the Springfield History Museum fosters an awareness of Springfield's past and an appreciation of the diverse communities in the area. Scholars of all ages are welcome in this community space. The museum on Main Street is open Thursdays, Fridays, and Saturdays from 10 a.m. to 3 p.m. More information on this and other community resources can be found under the What's Happening tab at krvm.org. Quédense en la sintonía de KRVM para Rock and El Centro con Eligio, coming up at 9 o'clock. I've got one more song to share with you. Remember I was telling you about Alex Likertwood, the Scotsman who speaks with a burr but sings in American? He did a stint, a very healthy stint, with Santana Group. I first heard him this following song, as a matter of fact, called Just You, Just Me. Him singing with Brian Auger's Oblivion Express. Have a wonderful week. Take care of yourselves, Els.

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0: 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On Friday, May 22nd, an all-ages Shrek-themed rave happens at the Wow Hall. On Saturday, May 23rd, What the Dance presents Bieber and a Beat, a Justin Bieber-themed dance party. And on Sunday, May 24th, Jazz Punk with Foxglove, Natsukashi Soul, Cosplay Jesus, and Shook Nerve. 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

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All vinyl. I'm here 530 straight down. You be too, eh?

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0: 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How about some soothing swing from Lionel Hampton? Maybe some crooning by Crosby is your choice.
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Rosendrella makes a solid roll. Takes a do-right woman, satisfy my soul.

Got a girl in the country, she won't come to town. Got one in Louisiana, and she's water bound.

And good morning. 23 minutes in for the 6 a.m. 91.9 KRVM. Tony here, in on a Friday morning for Breakfast with the Blues. And mixing up my opening songs a little bit this morning. We heard from the ever-sophisticated Billie Holiday, Fine and Mellow. And the plain-spoken Texas farmer, Mance Lipscomb, Rocks and Gravel, Make a Solid Road, both on 91.9 KRVM, Breakfast with the Blues. And funds of this are broadcasting on KRVM, brought to you in part by Nathaniel Tesh of Eugene, Nancy Greenman of Albany, Walter Petty of Eugene, as well as Rob Dannemiller of Eugene. All listeners, members, subscribers, and supporters to KRVM, thank you so very, very much. Well, this is a little something from Tampa Red this morning. He called this Sure Enough I Do, and I believe he does, too.

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Muddy Waters covering Big Bill Brunsie with Hey Hey. Word from Big Maceo Merriweather with Tampa Red out in front for Can't You Read, and we heard Tampa Red out in front, sure enough, I do. And Man Flips come back there at the start with Rocks and Gravel, Make a Solid Road. Hey, a community Juneteenth gathering will be held at the Farmers Market Pavilion in Eugene from 3 to 7 p.m. on Friday, June 19th. Juneteenth honors the end of slavery in the United States and celebrates the history, resilience, and achievement of African Americans. The family-friendly event features cultural expression, education, music, food, and fellowship. More information about this and other events can be found under the What's Happening tab at krvm.org. Well, it is 13 minutes in front, 6 o'clock, 51 degrees. Going to be a pretty nice day out there today. We've got some weather coming in maybe in a couple of days, but that's all right. Let's hear something from Lightnin' Hopkins called This Coffee for Mama on 91.9 KRFM, Breakfast with the Blues.

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1: Well, I forgot that record was mislabeled, and we did not hear Coffee for Mama. 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

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'Cause my baby, she's gone.

Brownie McGee, operator, long distance. We're from Brownie and his longtime partner, Sonny Terry, with The Battle Is Over, and a record that I may have to pull out of circulation. That one was, there was an awful lot of needle noise with that one. It's an old record. We're from Lightnin' Hopkins, taking a devil of a chance as well. And let's hear a little something from Mule. Henry Townsend was his name, piano man. And his friends called him Mule. Here's a song called The Old Man's Soul on 91.9 KRVM, Breakfast with the Blues.

0: The unmistakably powerful vocals of Mississippi Fred McDowell with the Frisco Line. Mississippi Fred McDowell had a very upfront way of singing and performing. He was a powerful singer to watch. And here's a man that would have known Fred McDowell quite well and is actually going to cover a song that Fred McDowell, I don't know, Fred McDowell probably didn't write this song. It's been around for a long time, I think. This is James Son Thomas with 61 Highway. 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
1: This is Highway 61 Blues. I changed it up a little bit from the way I heard it.

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Now, Lou Della, I pay your house rent. 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

0: Thank you. Well, we got an extra Jameson Thomas in there while I was fishing around trying to decide what I was going to play next. But that's okay, because Son Thomas was pretty cool. We heard Highway 61 Highway as well as Ludella from Son Thomas on 91.9 KRVM, Breakfast with the Blues. And the song I decided on was Roy Milton, Hush.
1: Hush.

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0: The very smooth vocals of drummer Roy Milton. Hush. Roy Milton was a very cool performer. He had an air of sophistication about him, no doubt about it. And we heard from the less cultured James Son Thomas, 61 Highway, on your station for the blues, 91.9 KRVM. 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

Funding for KRVM from the Wow Hall, presenting Jazz Punk on Sunday, May 24th. The worlds of jazz and punk collide in Jazz Punk, featuring...

Arthur Gunter, working for my baby. And I got caught with no record on the disc because I can't decide what I want to hear. So we're going to hear a second one from Arthur Gunter, who actually would have had a birthday. Born on the 23rd of May in 1926. Arthur Gunter was Excello's big man. And let's hear one more from Arthur Gunter while I get myself squared away.

couple things there from Arthur Gunter. We heard "Work for My Baby" and "Baby Can't You See," both from Arthur Gunter. Well, I got squared away here and picked up my next song, which was Henry Fredericks. Henry Fredericks, who had a birthday a few days ago, did have a birthday a few days ago, and you're wondering who Henry Fredericks is. Well, that's Taj Mahal. Let's hear something from Taj Mahal, Buck Dancer's Choice, on your station for the blues, 91.9 KRVM. Taj Mahal, born in 1940.

Taj Mahal, Buck Dancer's choice. Taj Mahal, born in 1940, making him 86 years old. Holy cow, Taj Mahal's 86 years old. And funds for this hour broadcasting on KRVM, brought to you in part by Pam Perryman, Pamela Daly, and Steve McIntyre, all of Eugene, Jennifer Brandenburg, and John Simmons have flown with in on that one as well. Thank you so very, very much for supporting KRVM. And let's hear a little something from Willie Maybon. Someone called I Enjoyed Myself in Pau.

Willie Maybone, Shake That Thing. You might have figured that out on your own. Let's hear the thing from Delbert McClinton as he pays tribute to Taj Mahal, who just turned 86 years old the other day. Delbert right in there, too. Here's Delbert McClinton with Corinna on 99, 91.9 KRVM, Breakfast with the Blues. Got him.

0: Big Joe Turner, the boss of the blues, with Tiver Lee. And Big Joe Turner had a birthday, born on the 18th of May in 1911. Big Joe been gone a while, but we keep him around on shows like this one. Hey, Beyond Toxics, in partnership with Oregon Health Authority, is distributing free air conditioners and air purifiers to qualifying households in West Eugene. Households may be eligible if a member is at risk of heat-related illness and receives government assistance and does not already have an AC or air purifier. The house must be within the designated boundary of West Eugene. Links to apply and more information can be found at krvm.org under the What's Happening tab.
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0: 10 minutes before 7 o'clock, let's take a very quick look at the weather for the 22nd day of May. Oak Ridge in the Cascades, sunny with a high of near 76 degrees. Clear with a light wind this evening at a low of 52. Sunny tomorrow with a high of 75. Late clouds developing with a low of 51. For the coast today, sunny with a high of 64 degrees. Clear this evening with a wind gust of 26 miles per hour and a low of 49 degrees. Sunny but windy tomorrow with a high of 64, a low of 47. Eugene, Springfield, and the southern Willamette Valley, sunny today with a high near 80 degrees. Clouds with wind this evening and a low of 51. Some sun tomorrow, some clouds, and a high of 77, a low of 50. It is 55 degrees at 91.9 KRVM. Breakfast with the Blues on a Friday morning. Let's hear one more from the birthday boy, Big Joe Turner, born in 1911. Here he is with his classic, Rollin' Pete.

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1: 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Translator K211 BP Florence at 90.1.
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Couple songs there from the Sophisticated Ladies of the Blues, Billie Holiday, Traveling Light, and Dinah Washington covering Hank Williams' Cold, Cold Heart, both on 91.9 KRVM, Breakfast with the Blues. 4 minutes past 7 o'clock, 56 degrees. Let's hear something from Big Mama Thornton. She wasn't all that sophisticated, but she got the point across. Here is Shiv's. Here's Big Mama Thornton with a classic, That Lucky Old Sun, on 91.9 KRVM, Breakfast with the Blues.

Couple things there from Willie Mae, Big Mama Thornton. Got my mojo working and that lucky old son from Willie Mae. And Billie Holiday, Traveling Light, both on 91.9 KRVM, Breakfast with the Blues. Let's hear a little something Johnny Littlejohn and call this so-called Friends on your station for the Blues, 91.9 KRVM. 11 minutes past 7 o'clock, 56 degrees.

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0: 21 minutes past 7 o'clock, 57 degrees on its way to maybe around 80 somewhere. 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Here's Coco.

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1: 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And we're Coco Taylor, the Queen of the Blues, with Come to Mama, both on 91.9 KRVM. 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
1: 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Breakfast with the Blues on a Friday morning. And covering a couple of birthdays. T-Bone Walker would have a birthday coming up. We'll probably catch that next week because it's not until the 28th. But we'll throw a little T-Bone your way anyway. Here is Aaron T-Bone Walker, Treat Me So Low Down on 91.9 KRVM. 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

Fantastic. Midnight Train on 91.9 KRVM, Breakfast with the Blues. With Big Twist and the Mellow Fellows, Larry Nolan was his name, covering Tony Joe White's Polk Salad Annie and T-Bone Walker back there treating himself low down on the 91.9 KRVM, Breakfast with the Blues. Let's hear this thing from Luther Guitar Jr. Johnson, I Need Some Air, an Otis Spann composition.

0: A classy song written by a classy man, sung with class by Luther Guitar Jr. Johnson. Song I Need Some Air, written by Otis Spann. I always liked that song. It's just a cool song. And Luther delivered a nice job of it, no doubt about that. I Need Some Air on 91.9 KRVM, Breakfast with the Blues. Hey, the annual Eugene Scottish Festival is on Saturday, May 30th, from 9 a.m. to 6 p.m. at the Irving Grange. 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
0: 13 minutes in front, 8 o'clock. Let's push it toward the top with some Magic Sam.

Magic Sam Maguette. Blues for Odie Payne. Odie Payne was a drummer. He was a jazz and blues drummer, a very, very respected drummer known by all of those Chicago core artists. Odie Payne, I believe, was killed in a car crash. I can't actually remember that. But he had been, Odie Payne had died, and Magic Sam felt that pain, no doubt about it. Magic Sam Maguette, blues for Odie Payne, as well as Easy Baby from Magic Sam. We heard from Luther Guitar Junior Johnson do Otis Spans, I Need Some Air as well on 91.9 KRVM, Breakfast with the Blues. 3.5 minutes in front of 8 o'clock. It gives us time for this one and maybe part of one more. Here's Freddie King.

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0: That was Catherine McClellan with Don't Call Me Stranger on 91.9 KRVM. 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
1: The Oregon Asian Celebration is on Saturday, July 18th in Alton Baker Park from 10 a.m. to 9 p.m. Admission is free to this commemoration of the Year of the Horse. 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
6: KRVM weather. In Oak Ridge today, sunny with highs near 75. Mostly clear tonight, lows of 52. Mostly sunny tomorrow, 75 for a high. At the coast today, mostly sunny, highs near 65. Mostly cloudy tonight, lows of 50. Partly sunny tomorrow, highs near 64. In the Eugene-Springfield area, today sunny, highs near 80. Increasing clouds tonight, lows of 50. Partly sunny tomorrow, highs near 77.
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0: 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Translator K211 BP, Florence at 90.1.
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2: 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With apologies to Bach, Beethoven, and Brahms, Shedd regular Randy Napoleon and his trio welcome singer Siri Vick for an evening of reimaginings of the three other Bs, the Beatles, the Beach Boys, and Bill Withers. 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
3: KRVM weather. In Oak Ridge today, sunny with highs near 75. Mostly clear tonight, lows of 52. Mostly sunny tomorrow, 75 for a high. At the coast today, mostly sunny, highs near 65. Mostly cloudy tonight, lows of 50. Partly sunny tomorrow, highs near 64. In the Eugene-Springfield area, today sunny, highs near 80. Increasing clouds tonight, lows of 50. Partly sunny tomorrow, highs near 77.
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0: That was the newest from Avid Patton with Received on 91.9 KRVM. Good morning, I'm Vaughn.
1: And good morning, I'm Cooper. And coming up next is Seth Glear with Gotta Get Away here on 91.9 KRVM, keeping real variety in music.

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3: This is Erica Cherno with the OSU Extension Service in Lane County in the KRVM Garden Spot. Blossom end rot is a tomato gardener's worst nightmare. It appears as a brown leathery spot on or near the blossom end of the tomatoes. Many gardeners make the mistake of classifying blossom end rot as a disease, but it is a physiological disorder. Blossom end rot is caused by insufficient calcium in the tissue of the tomato and usually shows up when the soil moisture fluctuates between wet and dry conditions. Since calcium is taken up by the plant with soil water, when dry conditions occur, the fruit will continue to develop but will be calcium deficient. Even though you can't bring the afflicted plant back to its original state, you can prevent blossom end rot from happening again. To prevent blossom end rot, keep the soil pH between 6.5 and 7 and apply the required amount of fertilizer when necessary. Applying too much fertilizer at one time can actually make blossom end rot worse. You should apply about 1.5 pounds of a 10-20-10 fertilizer per 100 square feet just before planting. Apply mulch to hold in soil moisture. Organic mulches like straw, grass clippings, newspaper, wood chips help conserve soil water. Big swings in soil moisture are one of the main triggers for blossom end rot, so water consistently. Tomato plants need about 1.5 inches of water per week once they start fruiting. And finally, if you see blossom end rot, you should remove the affected fruit. Once fruit develops blossom end rot, it won't heal. It's better to remove the fruit so the damaged area doesn't serve as an entry point for disease-causing bacteria or fungi. If you have questions about gardening, call OSU Extension at 541-344-0265. This is Erica Cherno in the KRVM Garden Spot.
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best friend. She is my everything. She goes everywhere. From Copenhagen to Megan A's and Beijing down in Jackson Square.

wakes up in the morning, that's when the birdies start to sing. When I hear her voice, I tell you boys, I forget everything.

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1: Beyond Toxics, in partnership with Oregon Health Authority, is distributing free air conditioners and air purifiers to qualifying households in West Eugene. 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Links to apply and more information can be found at krvm.org under the What's Happening tab.
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5: KRVM weather in Oak Ridge today, sunny with highs near 75. Mostly clear tonight, lows of 52. Mostly sunny tomorrow, 75 for a high. At the coast today, mostly sunny, highs near 65. Mostly cloudy tonight, lows of 50. Partly sunny tomorrow, highs near 64. In the Eugene-Springfield area, today sunny, highs near 80. Increasing clouds tonight, lows of 50. Partly sunny tomorrow, highs near 77.
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3: 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And as electricity and gas rates rise, many Americans are spending thousands of dollars a year on energy. But Gordon Vumard, a weatherization professional in Illinois, says you can take small, inexpensive steps to cut your heating and cooling costs.
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3: Vumard says an efficiency expert can help you decide if larger projects, like adding insulation or upgrading your heating system, are worth it. 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
4: KRVM weather. In Oak Ridge tonight, mostly clear, 52 for low. Mostly sunny tomorrow, highs near 75. At the coast tonight, mostly cloudy, lows of 49. Partly sunny tomorrow, highs near 64. In the Eugene-Springfield area, tonight, increasing clouds, lows around 50. Partly sunny tomorrow, highs near 77.
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0: That was the latest from Ben Green with Superpowers here on 91.9 KRVM. Good afternoon, I'm Cooper.
1: 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Coming up next is U2 with In a Little While on 91.9 KRVM.

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3: KRVM weather. In Oak Ridge tonight, mostly clear, 52 for low. Mostly sunny tomorrow, highs near 75. At the coast tonight, mostly cloudy, lows of 49. Partly sunny tomorrow, highs near 64. In the Eugene-Springfield area tonight, increasing clouds, lows around 50. Partly sunny tomorrow, highs near 77.
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2: This is Focus on Community on 91.9 KRVM. I'm Adam, and our guest today is Ilana Jakubowski with Mount Pisgah Arboretum. Welcome to the program.
3: Thanks for having me, Adam.
2: Let's begin with your mission. Could you explain what it is and how you're going about achieving it?
3: Sure. So the mission of Mount Pisgah Arboretum is to engage people with nature through interactive learning and stewardship. And if you kind of break down that mission, you can see that there's two main parts to it. There's the interactive learning part. So we work towards that aspect through our educational programs. And then there's the stewardship aspect. So we work through that through stewarding over 200 acres of land. But then really at the heart of our mission is the engaging people with nature part of it. So really we're a community-based organization that believes that nature is for everyone, and we do what we can to help welcome people out into a natural space.
2: What is an arboretum?
3: Yeah, so an arboretum, a long word, is typically a botanical garden that is specifically focused on trees. Now, these are often described as living tree museums, and they often have different elements to them like public education, environmental conservation, and scientific research. Mount Pisgah Arboretum is unique in that we are focused on native plant ecosystems of the Southern Willamette Valley. So we really showcase the ecosystems here in our local area and focus on native plant restoration.
2: What kinds of plants are native to our area?
3: Yeah. There's like right now we're celebrating wildflower season. So we just had a big camas bloom, which camas is a beautiful native plant that the indigenous population used it and still use it as a key food source, the bulbs, and that has a beautiful blue bloom. It's right kind of at the ending of its blooming cycle. But then there's also, you know, lots of trees throughout the arboretum. Specifically, we highlight the Oregon white oak trees that a large percentage of the Oregon white oak habitat has threatened or been decreased over the years. And so the arboretum is a great place to come out and see those beautiful oak trees.
2: Where are you located?
3: So we are located. The great thing about us is that we're actually very close to the Eugene Springfield metro area. We're about a 20-minute drive from downtown Eugene and about a 15-minute drive from downtown Springfield. We lease over 200 acres in Lane County's Howard Buford Recreation Area. Coming from Eugene, you just kind of go over the hill by Lane Community College, and you can find it on Google Maps, but it's really not too far to just pop on over there after work or whatnot and go for a hike.
2: Can you give us a brief history of the Arboretum? Have you been around for a while?
3: Yes. So Mount Pisgah Arboretum was founded in 1973. So we definitely have been around for a while. And you can see that, you know, we have such a loyal and dedicated community base because of that. So many people have put in so much time and energy to build out the Arboretum. And we're still, you know, seeing and benefiting from those skills to this day. It started in the 1970s when Howard Buford Recreation Area, which is the larger Lane County Park, it's over a 2,000-acre park. When that was acquired actually in the 70s as a state park, part of the original intention of that state park was to include an arboretum. So we were kind of in it from the inception. And then over the years, that park became a Lane County park. And then in 2012, we actually, originally our Mount Pisgah Arboretum's mission was focusing on planting trees from around the world to symbolize world unity. But then in 2012, we went through a mission change to focus on native trees and ecology of the Southern Willamette Valley.
2: Tell us about your educational programs.
3: We have lots of educational offerings. So there's different aspects of it. One is our Discovery Tour program. We work with local educators from different school districts to bring K through fifth graders on field trips out to the Arboretum in the spring and fall. And these are in alignment with the next generation science standards that they're learning about in the classroom. So it's a way for them to really come out in nature and make those lessons come to life. Those are all staffed by volunteer nature guides and our two on staff our education manager and our environmental educator, and we have two on-staff education interns too. And just as a little glimpse, last year we served almost 2,000 students from local school districts. So it's really a robust program. Outside of that, we also have walks and workshops open to the public. We have monthly bird walks, family walks, reptile amphibian walks, just a great way for community members to come on out for a couple hours, learn from an expert nature guide, and just come out and enjoy the Arboretum, but do a little bit more of a deep dive on their educational offerings. And that you can find information about we have an upcoming public events calendar on our website. So we keep that really up to date with the different walks and workshop offerings. And then this is a lot because we've got a lot of education going on, but we also have 4 on-site interpretive exhibits. So if folks want to come out just on their own time, you know, kind of lead their own nature walk or just wander around with their families throughout the Arboretum, we have 4 interpretive exhibits that you can just go and explore at your own pace. And then last but not least, we're launching into our summer season where we have our summer club program. And that's a half day camp for kids ages 5 to 13 years old. And so that's just really a great opportunity for, you know, you can sign up for a single day session at a time, and it's only a half day. So it's a great time for kids who are maybe just entering summer camp world or parents who just want their kids to have a little bit more of a deeper dive in environmental education to sign up. And signups are open right now for that. So we encourage folks to go check that out.
2: Along with your education programs, you're also stewards of the land. Tell us how you maintain it.
3: Correct. So like I mentioned, we steward over 200 acres within Howard Buford Recreation Area, and we focus on invasive species management and building out native plant habitat. And we do all of that without the use of herbicides or pesticides. So in order to complete that, because it's quite the task, I'm a home gardener, but working on that scale is a much different situation. And so in order to complete that task, we really rely on volunteers. We have monthly Saturday work parties where folks can come out and either build trails or do invasive species removal. We also just launched our Tuesday tender work parties. Folks can come out and show up as an individual and maybe get put on, hey, can you, you know, weed out the grasses in this little area, or just more small individual tasks. And then we do some larger group work party events to tend the land too, such as we have got our annual Earth Day work party, and we are currently in the process of finding business volunteer groups to adopt the maintenance of our interpretive exhibits. And wanted to just put a plug out that we are looking for a volunteer group. So this could be a business, it could be a nonprofit, just any kind. It could be a dedicated group of friends that wants to come out and do at least quarterly work parties to adopt the maintenance of our wild flower garden. That's the one that we're particularly looking for a group to adopt right now.
2: And how accessible is the Arboretum?
3: So that's a piece going back to the nature is for everybody that we're really focused on, is helping, you know, folks of all abilities come out and enjoy the many benefits of time outdoors. So we've got a few different initiatives in this area. One that we're very excited about is that we have 2 tracked powered mobility chairs on site, and those can be reserved for free for 2-hour blocks of time. You can just call our office and ask, hey, I want to come out Tuesday at 10 o'clock. And is one of the track chairs available? And we'll either staff it or arrange a volunteer to come and meet you and check out one of those chairs. And those are really amazing chairs. They can really, you know, go on most all of our trails. There's a couple impassable route blocks and things like that, but they can really go on the vast majority of our trails. And in addition to that, we've really tried to communicate the conditions of our trails and our facility so that folks can make informed decisions about if that meets their accessible needs. So on our website, we have all of the bench locations that are great resting spots. We also have all of our facility information like bathrooms and the building accessibility. And then we have specs for all of our trails. So like the cross slope, the surface, the grade for all of our trails, so that if you want, you can plan your visit ahead of time and see, kind of figure out which would be the best area for you to go on.
2: Any events coming up?
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0: go. 91.9 KRVM with All the Lost Souls. Welcome you to San Francisco. There is American Music Club. Good afternoon. I'm Adam. We made it to a Friday, and I'll have real variety of music for you and sidetracks at 5 this evening. 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

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Oh, doctor, doctor, I think.

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2: KRVM weather. In Oak Ridge tonight, mostly clear, 52 for low. Mostly sunny tomorrow, highs near 75. At the coast tonight, mostly cloudy, lows of 49. Partly sunny tomorrow, highs near 64. In the Eugene-Springfield area, tonight, increasing clouds, lows around 50. Partly sunny tomorrow, highs near 77.
0: I'm Adam, and I got the new one in the next hour from Cassius Culpepper and the latest from Boy Golden. Eric Bibb is a three-time Grammy-nominated American-born singer and songwriter from New York. His father, Leon, was a musical theater singer and part of the 1960s New York folk scene. This is his new one, Didn't I Keep Runnin', on 91.9 KRVM.

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91.9 KRVM with Step Outside. There's a new one from Cordovas. They primarily are songwriter and multi-instrumentalist Joe Firstman and guitarist and vocalist Luca Soria. And that's off their album Back to Life. War did Lowrider. Here's Bonnie Raitt, One Belief Away. I'm Adam, and you're listening to 91.9 KRVM.

0: 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There's one of my favorites from Madison Violet with Small of My Heart. Before that, we had Wishing Well by Jack Broadbent. 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

0: 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That's I Blew It Off from the Punch Brothers. 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
0: On the way, got the latest from Boyd Golden. 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
1: 91.9 KRVM, that's Upside Down from Jack Johnson. And Raul Madon did State of Mind. The Oregon Community Asylum Network and the Refugee and Immigrant Services are having a benefit on Sunday, May 31st, from 5 to 8 p.m. at the Hybrid Gallery in Eugene. 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
3: KRVM weather. In Oak Ridge tonight, mostly clear, 52 for low. Mostly sunny tomorrow, highs near 75. At the coast tonight, mostly cloudy, lows of 49. Partly sunny tomorrow, highs near 64. In the Eugene-Springfield area, tonight, increasing clouds, lows around 50. Partly sunny tomorrow, highs near 77.
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That is the husband and wife duo Goodnight Moonshine with Somebody's Child. It's off their new album, Business Unusual. And we had Steve Miller, Calculator, going back to Brave New World. I'm Adam. Later this hour, we'll hear a new one from Death Cab for Cutie. Here's Pearl Jam off of Vitalogy with Better Man on 91.9 KRVM.

0: The Ducks on 91.9 KRVM. That's Out of the Rain. Before that, we had The Way I Feel from one of my favorite groups. They're called Keen. Greaser's Garage is tonight at 9 o'clock. You're going to hear loud, fast rock and roll from the 50s to the present day. Paul is your host, sometimes known as the world's worst DJ. 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
1: KRVM, that song touches my heart every time I hear it. It's Beth Hart with Mechanical Heart, and Jackie Green did Honey, I've Been Thinking About You. Here's a thanks to Billy Safier and Barbara Miller in Eugene and David and Sandy Durlacki in Corvallis for their continued membership in 91.9 KRVM. We just would not exist without you. 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

0: That's a band called The Rides on 91.9 KRVM with By My Side. Their members include Stephen Stills on guitar and vocals, also Kenny Wayne Shepherd, and the late Barry Goldberg on keyboards. 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
4: KRVM weather. In Oak Ridge tonight, mostly clear, 52 for low. Mostly sunny tomorrow, highs near 75. At the coast tonight, mostly cloudy, lows of 49. Partly sunny tomorrow, highs near 64. In the Eugene-Springfield area, tonight, increasing clouds, lows around 50. Partly sunny tomorrow, highs near 77.
0: Got the new one queued up from Noah Cyrus. Here is Light Over the Hill on 91.9 KRVM. 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

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That's a new one from Mumford & Sons with Here featuring Chris Stapleton. Split Ends did I Got You from True Colors. I'm Adam. I'll have sidetracks for you coming up here at 5 o'clock. Right now we're keeping real variety in music with REM and Night Swimming on 91.9 KRVM.

0: 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That's David Mead with Last Train Home. Miles of Bluegrass is every Monday night at 7. You'll hear that high, lonesome sound of bluegrass music, old and new. Your hosts are Ramblin' Robert or Jivin' Johnny Etheridge. That's Miles of Bluegrass on 91.9 KRVM.
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0: 91.9 KRBM. That's Marry Me from the band Train. Before that, we had Jamie Lydell. He did Multiply. Beyond Toxics, in partnership with Oregon Health Authority, is distributing free air conditioners and air purifiers to qualifying households in West Eugene. Households may be eligible if a member is at risk of heat-related illnesses and receives government assistance and does not already have an AC or air purifier. The house must be within the designated boundary in West Eugene. Links to apply and more information can be found at our site, krvm.org, under the What's Happening tab.
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5: KRVM weather. In Oak Ridge tonight, mostly clear, 52 for low. Mostly sunny tomorrow, highs near 75. At the coast tonight, mostly cloudy, lows of 49. Partly sunny tomorrow, highs near 64. In the Eugene-Springfield area, tonight, increasing clouds, lows around 50. Partly sunny tomorrow, highs near 77.
0: I'm Adam. Sidetracks is coming up here at 5 o'clock. This show where I dig deeper into albums you love or will come to love, hopefully, covering new and familiar favorites. And Annika will be sitting in with me this week. Here is a new one from the Tedeschi Trucks Band, I Got You, on 91.9 KRVM.

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